said often than before. My neighbour from next door, one fine summer's day, went out to see the shops and walk about. And as he found it hot, poor fellow, he took with him his green umbrella. When it would noise a little wag, came out and waved his flag. And William came in jacket trim and brought his wooden

Agrippa foams with rage. 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

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When things go wrong, I seem to go bad. I'm just a soul whose intentions are good. 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

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Jesus Christ on a plastic sign. 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Jesus Christ on a plastic sign. Early nights in white sheets with lace curtains.

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You struck a match and the blaze it started. You pulled the triggers of your Gatling guns. I made a run for the children, but a firewall stopped me. 13 children died from your guns.